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Weather is nice and the seatbelt sign has been turned on. We wish you a pleasant flight.

welcome you aboard this one-hour flight to Helsinki. My co-pilot Mikko Lentopuura is alive and in the upright position. Weather is nice and the seatbelt sign has been turned on. We wish you a pleasant flight. 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

0: Mä selviän vielä. 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Musiikki vaan soi.
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2: 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When I dance, I don't pretend.
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